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3: 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Mera naam hai Mirchi Roshi, naam ki spelling hai R-O-C-H-I-E. Find me on the gram ya Facebook, and while you do that, kahin mat jana, kyunki wapis to yahi hai aana. 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
1: Okay, so this is a hardcore confession time, but it's just you, so I can tell you. 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
2: 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मंथ, and after such a steep run-up, the market was simply due for a breather. Nothing dramatic, but after the month we've had, we'll take it. Now, all eyes are on 2 o'clock p.m. Eastern today, when the Fed releases the minutes from its last meeting, the detailed notes behind September's rate hike. The market will comb through every line for hints on whether more hikes are coming. A hawkish tone could undo yesterday's relief quickly, so this afternoon matters. Here's where rates stand this morning: 30-year fix at 7.25%, 20-year fix at 7.125%, and the 15-year fix at 6.5%. And this is exactly why our buy-down options matter right now. 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
1: You're listening to Mirchi Mornings. This is the last hour. I am Priscilla, tumhare saath mein. And now we are heading into
0: Mirchi Hour Got 3.
1: Sabse pehle Bollywood se Siddharth Malhotra and Kiara Advani have announced they are expecting their second child. The couple shared the news with picture featuring their daughter Saraya and a pair of tiny socks. Number 2 per BCCI reveals why VVS Lakshman attended Team India selection meeting despite not being a selector. BCCI Secretary Devajit Saikia said VVS Lakshman attended India selection meeting on Tuesday to prevent miscommunication between selectors and COE. As BCCI's head of cricket, Lakshman has complete information on players' injuries. He also added the move was not about transparency but ensuring selectors receive accurate information to make right decisions amid growing injury concerns. And lastly, India scores against two-time FIFA World Cup champion in Kolkata. Anirudh Thapa equalized against Uruguay after Darwin Nunez put them ahead after penalty spot. Thapa followed up after the goalkeeper couldn't hold the initial effort and boom, 1-1. Uruguay has 2 World Cups. India has ambition. And that's it for Mirchi Hour Ka 3. Main hoon Priscilla, tumhare saath mein. Mujhse connect karo. Mirchi Pris is my handle name on Instagram and X. And WhatsApp ka number hai 90336472444. 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

0: Shreya Ghoshal ki awaaz mein, that was Berry Pia. Shreya Ghoshal is stepping outside her familiar settings and aap wo kadam lene se dar rahe hain. At Aajay Karega on Instagram par aake stay connected with me. Koi gaane ke baare mein kuch bhi suggestion dena hai bindaas aake hit me up. Back on the countdown agle wale gaane ki bari. Banjare the artist ka gaana. This is Barsaat. Pichle hafte se apni position par barkarar. Barsaat is this week on Gaana number 3.
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0: जी
1: It's that time of the week when we get caught up on all that's hot, happening, and trending in immigration law. On Mirchi, New Jersey, I'm Vijaya welcoming you to the Immigration Hour, brought to you by Nauchman Fulvani Zimovcek, the NPZ Law Group, guiding you in U.S. and Canadian immigration matters. Joining me is Samantha Oberstein. She's managing attorney at NPZ Law's Fort Lauderdale office. Welcome, Samantha.
2: Hi, Vijaya. Thanks for having us here.
1: Great having you on. So,
3: Hi.
1: Samantha, being on social media has become such an integral part of life these days. But could social media affect your visa application?
2: Yeah, it's a good question. And you're absolutely right that it's become such a big part of our lives. And therefore, it's become such a big part of the review process. So many people know that, you need to disclose that you have social media accounts, but now the government has expanded it to reviewing online activity and requiring people to make those accounts public. And I know we've talked about that in the past, but I just feel like social media is becoming more and more popular with every day. So it's just important to remind everyone about that. And actually, as of October 1st, they're expanding the requirement to even more categories of applicants. So categories include F and M students, J exchange visitors, H-1B, K visas, religious workers, certain S, T, and U visa applicants, and now TN, TD, and I. So it just keeps expanding, which makes sense, I guess, with the prevalence of social media. But, you know, the question a lot of people probably have is, well, what are they even looking for? So obviously we want to make sure that, well, they want to make sure, I'm sorry, that the information doesn't contradict things submitted in the visa application. So I know we've talked in the past about H-1Bs maybe putting on their LinkedIn something that should not have been on their LinkedIn that doesn't really go along with what it is that they've said that they're doing. But they're also looking for any type of fraud or misrepresentation, anything to show that they may support a terrorist organization, that they're a security threat, posts that are indicating any hostility towards the U.S. For example, claiming to be unemployed when you're advertising a business online, claiming to be single while you show that you're in a marital relationship online. You know, anything that's just going to cause a red flag and cause a concern. So, yes, it's becoming more prevalent. Yes, it's something that we need to be reminding our clients about and looking out for. And if you do fall into one of these categories, obviously the advice is not to delete your social media, but just be mindful of the things that you're posting online because it could come up. And so just be careful about that.
1: It can really, come back and bite you. So you have to be careful on what you post and be really mindful about it, like you said. So, well, thank you for that, Samantha. Appreciate it. And that's Samantha Oberstein of the NPZ Law Group, the best counsel and representation in immigration law. Just a phone call or a click of a mouse away. 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We'll be right back with more on the law. Stay with us on Mirchi. It's hot.

0: 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I'm Vijaya, and with me is David Nockman. He's founder and managing attorney at NPZ Law. Welcome, David. Namaste.
1: Namaste, Adab Satsriya Kaul and Kemcho to you and to all our listeners. How are you during these tumultuous times,
0: Yes,
1: Vijaya?
0: very tumultuous, and I'm sure I can't imagine what you guys must be going through at the immigration law firm. So not a great place to be right now. But my question to you is, can a missed biometrics appointment result in the USCIS denial of an immigration application?
1: Yeah, this is one of the issues which causes us, unfortunately, to lie awake at night. And actually, yesterday I was at a symposium in Atlantic City, and I got an emergency call from a client who received their biometrics notice after the appointment had already been scheduled. And this is
0: Whoa.
1: one of the things. Yeah, so this is one of the things. I mean, what we're encountering, and I think it's really important for our listeners to know that we're in a very strange immigration environment. I mean, I don't think I've ever seen it this bad, but there are tremendous delays with regard to receipts. I think we've talked about that on earlier shows. There are delays with regard to the issuance of requests for evidence. And even with premium processing, we have to call them and say, please send us the RFEs, because they're not even sending them that quickly. We have delays with regard to biometrics notices, and that's what we're going to talk about today. And one of the more difficult ones is the delays with regard to the issuance of EADs, so employment authorization documents. So I think our listeners just need to know it's a very, very difficult environment that we're dealing with, and we're trying really to do the best that we can. But with regard to biometrics specifically, when I received this call from the clients who had missed their biometrics appointment, it's important for our listeners to know that, you know, biometrics, of course, are required for many immigration applications. And that the USCIS uses it to conduct, you know, identity, background, and security checks. And there's a Code of Federal Regulations section that when an applicant fails to appear for required biometrics, that the government can actually treat the benefit request as abandoned. And and that means that they can just kind of close the case, and that's very difficult. And it becomes discretionary if there's a request to have it rescheduled. And this is one of the things we're dealing with, is how the government exercises its discretion. So what is good cause? What is the reason for the need to reschedule? So if the biometrics is missed and they have to reschedule, first of all, we recommend, of course, that if you have to reschedule, do it beforehand, don't wait. But then the question comes, well, when were you notified? So is there a notification in the portal, or did you receive a physical notice? So my clients yesterday did not receive they did not receive a physical notice, and they did receive the notification in the portal, but the notification in the portal came after the appointment, so it was very difficult. Now they picked up the telephone, they called the 1-800 number, they were able to reschedule. I believe that the regulation or the system permits two attempts to reschedule. But I think that once you go beyond that, you're going to have to deal with the possibility that these matters would be deemed to be abandoned. So, yes, if don't treat biometrics as a purely ministerial type of thing. This is biometrics now is very, very important. It's keyed right into the benefits that are being requested. So what can people do to ensure that their cases are not abandoned? Monitor their emails, monitor their online accounts, make sure that you keep a mailing address current. If you're traveling, that's very important. Have someone else monitor these, you know, these various methodologies if you can't do it yourself. So, of course, above all else, we as a group here at NPZ We want our clients to know that they should attend the originally scheduled biometrics appointments whenever it's possible and to avoid the need to reschedule altogether.
0: So now the onus is really on the applicant. It always was, but even more so with the diligence and the vigilance towards, getting all of these notices and being on top of it and doing what they can to be really there, right?
1: I tell my clients, I tell all the clients I speak to that they should follow the directions of the government because the government is not going to yield to your schedule. You have to yield to
0: To
1: theirs.
0: them,
1: Yep,
0: right.
1: exactly.
0: Well, thank you, David. That's David Nauckman of the NPZ Law Group, helping you through the A to Z of what is now tumultuous US and Canadian immigration waters, green cards, marriage cases, H-1B visas. 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More chit chat on the law with the learned counsels of the NPZ Law Group coming up. We'll be right back. Keep listening to Mirchi. It's hot.
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0: 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I'm Vijaya talking to Snehal Batra. She's managing attorney at NPZ's Raritan office. Welcome, Snehal. 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
0: Welcome. And this listener asks, Snehal, he wants to know, I want to transfer my H-1B to a new employer, but my current employer hasn't paid me for the past 2 months. So will I have a problem with my H-1B transfer?
26: Yeah. So first thing, don't panic, but you can't really ignore the situation. And I'm going to assume that our listener has been working because he says current employer, because, yeah, you know, those are two very different situations. But, mm-hmm, you know, when you file an H-1B change of employer, we have to show that you have maintained your H-1B status. That's why recent payslips are important, you know, is to show that you're working for the H-1B petitioner. It shows your salary, mm-hmm, because if you're not in status, it raises bigger problems. And unfortunately, we do see this issue come up because, mm-hmm, there are some employers who abuse the H-1B visa requirements, you know. But, you know, remember that H-1B employers, they have an obligation to pay a certain salary, right? Either, yeah, the higher of the prevailing wage, actual wage. And they can't bench you because they don't have a project or work for you. But if you've been doing your job and your employer simply isn't paying you, first of all, you may, the employer is going to have some issue with compliance, but the DOL does provide wage protections for H-1B employees. So you can file a complaint against the employer. Mm-hmm. We won't get into that today, but, yeah, if your new employer files this transfer, we again have to address, you know, you've maintained your status. And typically we do that with the payslip. But, mm-hmm, you can't, you know, if you can't give me a payslip if you weren't paid. So, yeah, we have to look at what other type of evidence can we show that you've really been working. Do you have emails with your supervisor, timesheets, work assignments, maybe communication with clients? And, you know, and even more importantly, do you have emails or messages with your employer saying, when are you going to pay me? You know, I haven't received my paycheck, because that is all going to be proof.
0: Evidence.
26: You want to save. Yeah. Yes, mm-hmm, you want to save all of that, because that's what you're going to include with the H-1B transfer application, is that you were working, you were not being paid, you should not be penalized. And if we're talking about like large sums of money, you may want to explore going to the Department of Labor. Mm-hmm. Okay. We also want to review your earlier pay stubs, right? Is this a practice with this employer? Like they pay you 2-3 months later? Because again, that's a problem for the employer. Mm-hmm. But as far as you're concerned, the H-1B employee, gather as much evidence as you can to file with your transfer, and don't wait another couple of months, you know, hoping that the situation is going to, you know, fix itself. Like a lot of times people think, oh, maybe my employer will pay me next week. You know, they've always been late or whatever. And then another month passes.
0: Yeah.
26: So, you know, that just complicates things. So if you have another employer that's willing to, you know, sponsor you and transfer your H-1B, give us a call right away. We'll help you gather, you know, all of the evidence. And, you know, don't assume that you have to stay with the employer who isn't paying you. You do have, you know, recourse. But we have to look at both sides, right? Your status and your why your employer stopped paying you. So we have to look at both sides. And one last thing I want to leave our listeners is that just remember, being on H-1B doesn't mean, you know, you should be working for free. So just know that we're here to help you and there are protections, you know, so we can successfully get your transfer approved.
0: All great advice right there. And thank you for that, Snehal. 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More in-depth insights on immigration law with the NPZ Law Group attorneys coming up in just a bit. Stay with us on Mirchi. It's hot. You're close.

0: It's Vijaya on Mirchi's Immigration Hour, brought to you by the NPZ Law Group, the business and family immigration law firm of the NPZ Law Group, representing clients from throughout the US and around the world. And with me is NPZ Law Managing Attorney Lutka Zimovcek. Hi, Lutka, how are you doing?
1: Hi, Vijaya. Good, good. It's good to be here.
0: Great to have you as always. And Lutka, there's a listener question for you. And this person asks, I have a pending green card application and approved advance parole. Is it safe for me to travel to India? That's the question. But for the benefit of, you know, the larger listening community, tell us what an
1: Yes.
0: advance parole is.
1: Yeah, that's a good start. So advance parole is a travel document. So it's a travel document for those that have, they're waiting for the green card, they are in the process, and that will allow them to travel and come back.
0: Okay.
1: So it's, you know, any travel right now is risky. So that's like right away answer.
0: Right off the bat.
1: Exactly. Now,
0: Yeah.
1: even though the government approved, I'm going to call it advance parole or even easier travel
0: Yeah.
1: document, it's never a guarantee that this person can actually return, because at the end of the day, it's a CBP officer. That's a Customs and Border Protection officer that has the final authority to either deny entry or let them in. So it's never a guarantee. And I believe even the actual travel document states that it's not a guarantee that the person will be able to reenter. With that being said, you know, some people have more risky situation, some should not travel at all, and some, you know, it's a less riskier. So it just depends on the circumstances, and especially whether they have, you know, if this listener has a legal status. What type of legal status, or they may be without status. So let's talk about someone on the H-1B having pending green card. That's probably your best situation. So if they have advanced parole, and for example, they have the H-1B visa stamp, they can travel with the H-1B, which is probably better. If they don't have the stamp, visa stamp, they can travel with the travel document and then return and still maintain the H-1B. But then we have, for example, student. We often talk about students. Let's say a student in F1 status travels with the advanced parole. One thing to consider is when they come back, they're gonna with the advanced parole, they're gonna become parolees. So that person will not be a student anymore as on F1 status. So they'll lose the F1. So just something to consider.
0: When they're traveling?
1: Correct, because they
0: Oh.
1: cannot return. Even if they have the F1 visa stamp, they will have to return with the travel document, with the advance parole. So they'll be a parolee, which is fine, but they'll lose the F1. So it's just something to consider. But what's more worrisome, and, you know, obviously, again, we don't know if our listener has legal status. But let's say if somebody is here without status, I'm going to pick marriage to U.S. citizen. The foreign national gets married to U.S. citizen, files for green card, and then has a travel document. And let's say there's an emergency back in India. They want to go back. Well, you know, at this point, this foreign national may trigger either 3 or 10 year bar by leaving with this permission. So just to explain that, if somebody's here without status for more than 180 days, less than 1 year, and they leave, they trigger the 3 year bar, even with this travel document.
0: Oh, even with the travel. Oh my
1: Correct.
0: gosh.
1: If they accrue more than 1 year and they leave, there has to be the departure, they'll have the 10 year bar. So this never was the case. So this is recent. It's a matter of Del Carmen Lara, and which says that that departure will trigger the bar. So, you know, again, U.S., if somebody's married to U.S. citizen, you know, they get green card very easily in the U.S. But if they travel, that may cause a lot of issues. They may need a waiver and so on. So, you know, for people that have any type of unlawful presence, it's really not recommended that they leave the United States. And that goes, you know, I just used example of somebody married to U.S. citizen, but we may have DACians, people, you know, or dreamers on DACA that oftentimes want to, if there's an emergency, they want to travel. It's really important to review the prior history, because even though DACA itself will stop accruing unlawful presence, but they might have had a year or 6 months before they received DACA, where they were without status, and by leaving, they may trigger this bar. So it's very new, and people may not know. They may think, "Oh, I have this permission to travel. Why don't I go and visit my relatives or my sick relative?" But it's really important to check with attorney because it's case by case. It depends on the immigration history, what kind of green card it is, but it's definitely risky. It's
0: Yes, and
1: never too
0: thank
1: safe.
0: you for bringing that because a lot of folks must be taking this for granted. Like they have the travel documents and they can just head out.
1: It's a
0: But
1: trap. It's a
0: yes, it's a
1: trap in
0: trap.
1: some cases. Yes.
0: Well, thank you, Lutka. 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More very relevant and key pointers on immigration law with the NPZ Law Group attorneys coming up in just a bit. Stay with us on Mirchi. It's hot.
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0: Welcome back. I'm Vijaya, understanding immigration law and what it means for you with lawyers from the NPZ Law Group, your friend and guide to all things US and Canadian immigration. Joining me now is Gaganjot Mundra. She's barrister, solicitor, and Canadian attorney at NPZ Law. Welcome, Gagan. Thank you for being here.
1: Thank you, Vijaya. Thank you for having us on your show.
0: Thank you. And there's a question from a listener, and she asks, I am a teacher from the US. Do I have a chance to obtain a Canadian permanent residency quickly?
1: That's a very good question. And I get at least 5 or 6 inquiries each week.
0: Oh.
1: And so I thought, let's take this listener's question on air and see how we can help as many listeners we can.
0: It's representative of all of so many queries, right?
1: Absolutely. So for this particular listener and to our response, it is for anybody who's a teacher and outside Canada. So if you are applying, whether you are in US or any other country, it does not matter. What matters is whether you qualify for the minimum requirements for this category. Mm-hmm. Now, just stepping back a bit, in 2025, February, a new category under express entry for educational occupations was introduced. And this included or this includes elementary and secondary school teachers, assistants, instructors for disabilities, and the kindergarten teachers as well.
0: Okay.
1: So as long as you are under and the kindergarten teachers as well.
0: Okay.
1: So as long as you are under one of these NOC codes,

0: that if you cross the age of 29, or you only have a bachelor's degree and not a master's degree, then your overall score may drop down. So
1: Oh.
0: our last CRS score for teachers was in September 2025, and that was 462. And that's a high cutoff score. Like for Canadian experience category, the cutoff score recently was about 450. So you can imagine that big increase in the score. So as a teacher, it also becomes very competitive. You have to, in an ideal situation, to reach a score of 462, you should be having a master's degree, at least 3 years of work experience in one of these categories, and also your language score. You
1: I
0: have
1: see.
0: to ace your language score and take the maximum under all four categories of listening, speaking, reading, writing. So you have to be at CLB 9 to get that ideal 462 score
1: I
0: or higher.
1: see.
0: So if you are looking to apply under this category, then make sure that you meet all these requirements before you put in your application in the pool. There's really, and you
1: The
0: lose
1: bar is
0: points.
1: set quite high.
0: It is actually. And if you are married or if you've crossed 30, then you're going to lose a lot of points unless your spouse can make up with their language test and with their educational credentials also evaluated and added. Then we can actually see what would be the best way to move forward with your PR application. So the short answer to this question would be it just depends on your background, about your education, about your marital status, and that would help us evaluate whether this would be the right category for you to apply.
1: So the age category, is that only for teachers or even the
0: No,
1: other?
0: so that's a good question, Vijay. We once you are into this category or any other categories under Express Entry, then you also have to meet other factors under Express Entry, which is your age. Age is one of the factors you just cannot control. You can control your education, you with your experience, and even having a sibling in Canada, you'll get additional points. But with age, that's something you'll have to do an additional step to increase your score. You could be taking a French language test, for example, and that might also help you increase your score. Yeah.
1: Well, thank you for bringing that to us. It's going to help a lot of folks out there trying to get to Canada. So thank you, Gagan, and providing counsel to companies and individuals worldwide on complex US and Canadian immigration and nationality law issues. 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I'm Vijaya. Thank you for making us a part of your day. 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